Beckoning on me to that secret place. I hear the sound of my lover beckoning on me to the secret chamber. I hear the sound of my lover.

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0: shall be

know that a lot of persons do not have time to wait for this moment, but just I need you to go through all the plays that was presented. Go through. I think this one is clear, which is the fact that we all need to live unto righteousness and embrace the new covenant and live according to the covenant that has been made available for us by Christ Jesus. In other words, if you say you are for Christ Jesus, you should live for Christ Jesus. Amen. Now, my major emphasis is I came in quite late, so I met a play going on where the whole town was held captive, and then some persons came. One said she came to confront the devil that held the whole village captive with education. Another came, said she came to confront Satan with wealth. Another came, and everybody came with their specialty. Now, this is just a point I want to bring. There are some of us here that in your family, you are seven siblings, your elder brother or elder sister, like that. What you do not know that God did by allowing you to have such number of siblings, probably 7, 8, some of you have football team, like your parents gave birth to 11 children, your father and your mother, they are the coach, right? That's on a lighter note. But I'm trying to tell you that what happened was that God sent your elder brother. That first play, if you witness it, God sent your elder brother to go and save the family. He didn't know that you don't confront Satan with anything that is from this world. You know why? The earth has been given to him. So he knows everything that there is on the face of the earth. If you're dealing with forces that has to do with family issues, you must come from a civilization that they know nothing about. And that's why you hear scripture says that we wrestle not against flesh and blood, but against principalities and powers and rulers of darkness. Where? In high places. However, though they are in high places, if you must fight, scripture says in the book of Colossians, they set your eyes on where? Where you are seated with Christ. When an eagle wants to fight with a serpent, what the eagle does is that the eagle picks the serpent and take away. What that means is that the serpent is not used to the terrain of where? You are trying to fight Satan in his territory. Drag him from his territory and take him to your terrain. What I'm trying to tell you again is that the elder brother came and he didn't do anything. As a matter of fact, he is now also a slave to the same enemies that he was sent to conquer. The Lord sent your second sibling. He or she tried. She was swallowed up by fashion. He sent another one. The other one was swallowed up by masturbation. Sent another one. That one became a sex addict. Sent another. And then your turn came. You are now beginning to wonder, why this thing be like this? Can't anything be done? I'm trying to tell you that you are not the first person that asked that question in that family. You are not the first to think like that in that family. You are not the first to begin to feel we cannot continue like this in that family. But I'm saying you can be the first to answer that question. Yes. You can be the first to answer that question. In the book of Isaiah, it says, unto us a child is born, and unto us a son is given. I told us something some days ago. I said, priesthood is not gender bias. Do you understand me? Priesthood is not saying it must be a woman, it must be a man that will deliver the... No. It's anybody that wakes up and says,
things cannot continue like this. And decide that we must break out of everything that has held us bound. We don't care how long it has been. We want to just pray that prayer in 3 minutes. And I want you to be fervent about it. I don't know what has confronted your family over time. There are questions that have lingered before you came. And now you are currently part of the people that are asking that question. I am telling you that you can answer that question. You can answer that question. You can answer that question. And how you pray that prayer, you say, Lord, arise and let your enemies be scattered. Arise over my family and let your enemies be scattered. Arise over my brother and let your enemies be scattered. Arise over my sister. Arise over my father that is now choosing to end his life with drunkenness. Arise over my mother that I no longer know if she's a married woman. Arise over my sister that I can no longer tell if she's a prostitute or I can no longer tell. Arise, arise, arise, arise for my sake, arise for my sake, arise. Can we pray that prayer? The theme for the meeting unto which we gather this night is Savior, Savior, Savior, Savior. The Lord is looking for a Savior that he will send to the family of Adaji. He's looking for a Savior that he will send to the family of Joseph. He's looking for a Savior. A Savior that he will send to the family of Idaku. Oh, and the Savior he will send to the family of Idaku will not come from outside. And a root will stem from Jesse. He's looking for a Savior that he will send. He's looking for a Savior that he will send to the family of Ikenna. He's looking for a Savior that he will send to the family of Victoria. And that Savior will not come from elsewhere. The Savior will come from the affliction. When you take a little time, prayer changes things. If only you can insist on it and pour your tears as a libation. If only you can insist. Memunde komba kamale. Lesuna mambele komia. 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Ama mamomo. Are you the Savior that was sent? Oh. Segule kumeria tababale.

run to. I cannot go on to a herbalist. 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It's only you that I know. Will you leave me like this? Or will you come to my aid?

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Some of us have decided to say, Satan, we don't care what you have done before, and we don't care to know what you are doing, but my family must be free.

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0: 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Bye.
1: Well, my name is Chinedu Nkere. I'm here live at Grace Impact Radio. I don't know about you. 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As you keep listening, your life will keep getting better.

Music heals. Good music heals.

Let's lift our hands in the presence of Jesus. Every hand lifted. Just begin to bless him in the spirit all over the room. Come on. Just for about 30 seconds, begin to minister to the Lord.

One of the fiery darts of the wicked is fear. Therefore, as a child of God, under no circumstance are you supposed to yield to fear. When the spirit of fear throws a dart at you, respond and say, no, I'm a child of God, I refuse to fear. Proverbs 3:25 says, be not afraid of sudden fear, neither of the desolation of the wicked when it cometh. Refuse to be intimidated by devils, men, circumstances, and lack or want. Because you are not given the spirit of fear, but of power, love, and sound mind. When things happen or circumstances arise that tend to stir fear against you, affirm the word of God. Make declarations. Open your mouth and speak it out. If it is the fear of lack that's trying to get a hold of you, declare boldly, the Lord is my shepherd. I refuse to lack. I'm plugged to his eternal unfailing supply. You must confess your boldness in Christ. If, for instance, you are in a dark or lonely place and you hear some strange sound, be unmoved. Rather declare, even though I walk through the valley of the shadow of death, I fear no evil. For greater is he that's in me than he that's in the world. Hallelujah. Realize that you are in the hands of God and so you are secured in him. Yes, evil may be all over the world, but there is a Goshen for you. The Lord has kept you. So be deliberate, intentional. Don't remove yourself from the secret place of the Most High. Don't walk in unbelief. Trust God that is able to preserve you in this evil world.

with this understanding, can you open your mouth and repeat this declaration after me? Say it loud. It is a promise you can lay hold on. I refuse to be intimidated in this life, for I'm strong in the grace that is in Christ Jesus. Fear has lost its power over my life. For greater is he that is in me than he that's in the world. The word of God has taken full possession and expression in me, and through my spirit, my soul, and my body. Blessed be God. I'm safe in the mighty hands of God. I'm covered with the blood of Jesus. I'm saved, sanctified, and filled with the Holy Ghost. God has prepared a Goshen for me, and the devil cannot penetrate it. I shall go out with joy and led forth with peace. I will not go out in haste. Evil will continually bow before me, and the wicked will bow at my gates. The number of my days I will fulfill. The Lord is my refuge and my fortress. My God, in him will I trust. He delivers me from the snare of the fowler and from the noisome pestilence. He covers me with his feathers, and under his wing I put my trust. His truth is my shield and buckler. I will not be afraid for the terror by night, nor the arrow that flies by day, nor for the pestilence that walks in darkness, nor the destruction that wasteth at noonday. I am blessed and highly favored every day and in every way. I'm getting better spiritually, fiscally, financially, mentally, morally, and in all my endeavors. I am called for a purpose. I will fulfill purpose, and I will arrive at God's ordained destiny for my life. Nothing will cut me short. I will make a formidable impact in my world for the kingdom.

Our scripture for today is found in the Message translation of Psalm 91 verse 14. Message translation, Psalm 91 verse 14. If you will hold on to me for dear life, says God, I'll get you out of any trouble. I'll give you the best of care if you only get to know and trust me. The key here is to know and trust him. The more you know him, the more you trust him, and the more your heart is at rest. You enjoy peace, not like the world. Their peace flies out of the window at the slightest challenge, but the peace of God or rest is in the name of the Lord. Let us pray. Father, in the name that's above every name, the name of Jesus, I rebuke the spirit of fear. I break that power over your life, over everyone under the sound of my voice. Satan, take your hands off their lives by the authority of heaven that declare them free right now. Free to do that which God has ordained for you. Go for it. It is your day. A new day is done for you. In Jesus' name, amen. Don't forget this. There is power in the word.

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Trem, power in the Word.

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2: The one that knows Ibiquake's audacity is not pride, and sees my struggles with compassion in his eyes. The one that shares his holiness like an endless ocean. 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So this is my life. Yet he must increase, and I must decrease.

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the whole song. Can we just testify about the goodness of God this evening? 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Amen. 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
1: 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Good music heals perfectly. The word brings you home to the Father. 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Stay with us.

Amen. 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Okay. Amen. All right, real quick. So before we get going, I'm from the UK. Can I bring a bit of UK into the room? Is that all right? Can you turn to your friend and say, hey, you're looking kind of nice still. Turn to someone else and say, you're looking kind of nice still. All right, we're going to praise the Lord. We're going to have a great time. Tell your friend, say great time. How many of you believe that when God says something, it just stays? Like, no one can stand against the Lord we serve. So can you just make some noise for the Lord, who is a man of his word? Come on, one time, let's go. I need you to vibe with us on this one. Can you turn the track up a bit, please?

who is a man of his word. Amen. 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Yeah, thank you. So before we go ahead, I just want to say I'm from the United Kingdom, but I wasn't born there, right? Why is it all gone silent? What's going on? I was born in a country I think is the best country in the world. Some might disagree. Some people think we're too loud, isn't it? Some countries be like, you Nigerians are too loud. I just think it's the best country in the world, isn't it? Bro, you feel me? You feel me? So we have this thing, it's called Pidgin English. So this next one we're going to do is called Hold On Me, and it's very simple. I'm going to teach you the chorus. Whatever you hear me say, just say, Welu, Welu, right? Welu, Welu, very simple, isn't it? Should we try it?

Hold on. If you don't know what welu welu means, can you just give me a wave right now? Oh, there's a lot of people. Hey, fam, can you take about 10 seconds and tell them what welu welu means? Like, just tell your neighbor, what does it actually mean? What are we talking about when we say welu welu? All right, we're going to vibe with it. If you know the song, sing along with me, all right? Let's go.

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I think worship is the very thing that just brings us before our Master and our Lord and Savior in humility. Do you know what I mean? I was going to say that something beautiful happened to me recently in my life. Can I just be honest? So about 3 months ago, what's happening now? I haven't said anything now. What's going on here? About 3 months ago, I got married.

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Amen? Because I thought I was cool, you know, just a happening guy, you know, you get married. But it's really opened my eyes. When you decide to love somebody, it's a decision. You feel me? There's lots of good days, some not so good days. But even in the days when it's not so good, you decided that, yo, listen, I ain't going nowhere, B. I ain't going nowhere. So it's you and I till the end of time. Do you know what I mean? And sometimes it makes me think about the actual gift of love that God has for me. So this next song we're about to do is called God Like You. And it's literally about my salvation story. Can I share that with you this evening, fam? Because I believe I could go east, I could go west, but I'll never find another God like Him. I pray you're blessed by these songs and as we go into a time of worship. Amen.

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Nothing compares. 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Nothing compares to the promise. 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Thank him for he is with you. 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
1: 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You know, sometimes we come into these spaces and we want to ask something from God. But in this moment, just be reminded that the God who placed the stars in the sky and named every single one of them is your God. He is the God who loves you. He is the God who cares for you. He is the God who has a plan for your life. That is the God you've placed your life in. He is worthy of all the praise, worthy of all the worship, worthy of your life and your adoration. He is worthy of all.

0: One more time. Yes, you are worthy, say you are. Yes, Lord Jesus, we thank you. We thank you.
1: You are worthy.
0: Yes, Lord.

Jesus, Lord Jesus. Yes, Lord Jesus, you are worthy. Yes, Lord Jesus, you are worthy.

It's just that simple. You're worthy of it all. You're worthy of it all. With everything that is within you, just give him the worth. You're worthy.

Just fall in the arms of your Savior and to say you are worthy. Just fall in his arms. It's your word. I have no more words to say. Your word. That's why we call him Alpha and Omega. For from you are all things. For from you to you are all things. It's Lord. It's you deserve. For from you are all things. For from you. To you are all you deserve. For from you are all things, yes, Lord. For from you

no one else. There is no. One more time. Just say, there is no one else like you. There is no one else. There is no. So really, family, we have just come here, as you can see, to just remind you of how great God is, right? You know, sometimes especially if you're a church kid or you're a church boy, a church girl, you can come into these spaces and they can feel quite formulaic, you know? And I just wanted to it's a simple truth. He is worthy. And we have a message to bring you. It's simply, God is also worthy of your life. Anyone with me in the room? And I actually have something to read for you real quick. It's something that I was praying about. Just before we get into like the joy and the dancing and all that stuff, I just want to leave you with this, if this is the only thing you take away. And it's very simple. It's from John chapter 4, verses 23 and 24. I'm just going to read it real quick. Oh yeah, got it on it. So from verse 23, and it says, "Yet a time is coming, and now the time has come, when the true worshippers will worship the Father in spirit and in truth." Someone say spirit and truth. "For they are the kind of worshippers the Father is seeking for. God is spirit, and where his worshippers are, they must worship in spirit and in truth." And this blew my mind. It was crazy reading this, and not the spirit and truth part. We know this, right? You know, we all say it all the time, spirit and truth. But it went on to say, those are the type of people that the Father is seeking for. And I'm like, why would you seek for something that's easy to find? Are you with me? You don't seek for something that is already just in front of you. So it made me realize people who are really worshiping in spirit and truth are rare. And they are hard to find. Are you with me, fam? And I know it's real simple to come in here and sing all these songs, but if they don't translate to the way you live, it's all in vain. And I know the theme for this is called fresh fire. And sometimes it can be the Lord empowering us and giving us a fire to light up the world in a crazy way. Yes, revivals, yes, signs and wonders, amazing. But what use is that if God doesn't actually know who you are? If your life isn't reflective of Christ? I always say to myself, there's a lot of things. I don't know if y'all seen like what's happening in Christianity lately. There's a lot. It's like lukewarmness is the standard. Sorry, I'm going to say a lot of things tonight, fam. I'm sorry. Is that cool? It's like being lukewarm is just okay. It seems like that's the normality. If you think about what's a Christian's life meant to look like, unfortunately, in our day and age, it's lukewarm. It's gray. It's Christianity at convenience. Are we together? It's like, I'm a Christian when it suits me to be Christian. Unfortunately, most of us are comfortable with a version of Jesus that suits our needs. I'm sorry to say this, purity has really gone from how we all live. It's like God is loving, he's kind, and you hear that a lot of the time. Yeah, he is love, he is merciful, right? He's kind, and it's beautiful to hear that. But he's also a consuming fire. He's also rich in love, slow to anger. Don't confuse God's patience. Yo, we're living like God isn't about, yo, listen. We need to start putting more respect on God's name, yo. Do you know what it is? Because if you're a Christian, if you come to me as a sister and say, hey, I'm a Christian, what you're telling me is this book right here, you're telling me that I have decided to live my life by the words in this book. It's not just a throwaway term, I'm a Christian because it's fun to say. No, it's not. You're a Christian 24/7. Can I tell you something? You're a Christian before you're American. You're a Christian before you're Nigerian. You're a Christian before you're... It's just what it is. So if I now come to you and say, bro, sis, you told me you're a Christian, but you're not living
according to what it should, what you should do, right? That's not me judging you. That's me reminding you of what you have promised me. No, are we making sense? So we're getting this thing mixed up. It's like, if I remind you of your standard in Christ, it's like you take it in an offensive way, like I'm judging you. I'm not judging you, because you have every right as my brother, as my sister, to pull me up to the standard of what God has said. Are we together? So fam, it's been on my mind, it's been on my heart, we've been praying about it. Christianity has become so lukewarm that nowadays, if you are living right, you're like you're the odd one out. 2024 has really put a new definition to the narrow way for me. Family, if you're in this room right now, if you're listening to this, I beg you, if you're different for the sake of Christ, it doesn't matter what the world says about you. If you're a Christian, as my brother and sister, you just can't go to certain places anymore. I'm sorry. Because now we have to start getting a bit real with each other, right? You know how, you call it Nike? Nike? Their slogan is what? Just do it. Listen, if you're going to do this Christian journey, do it. If you're not going to do it, it's okay. But we can't have many people under the name Christian making the whole flock look bad. I'm sorry if I'm coming a bit harsh right now, but it's been on my heart. And this is something I'm saying to myself. If you're gonna bear the name Christian, you're saying, no longer I who live, but Christ who lives in me. Therefore, the life I now live by faith in the one who loved me and gave himself for me. I'm not saying you won't struggle. You will struggle. There might be things you might be going through, addictions, it's real. But the decision to actually push through and never give in and to be the odd one out, even when it costs you everything, that's the faith we're in. God never promised us an easy life. So fam, in this moment, this might just be you and God, this might just be your quiet moment. Just make a recommitment and say, Lord, you're looking for true worshipers. I'm going to be the one. This doesn't need to be a shouty moment. Just make that commitment and make sure it sticks, fam. Because the enemy is out here working overtime. There is a version of Christianity that we have somehow become so comfortable with that allows sin to the point of your convenience. God is pure. In him there is light. Come on, just make that your prayer this evening. Say, Lord, I'm going to be the one. I'm going to be the one. When others are doing, they can do whatever they want to do, but I'm going to be the one. You can trust me. You can count on me, Lord. Let me be your hands and feet on this earth. Let me be the one. Make that your prayer. Make that your prayer. Make that your prayer. Let me be the one.

is, Lord Jesus, we give ourselves away for your use and your use only. Have your way in us, O Lord. Holy Spirit, break us down, remold us, purify us, make us whole again. Make us fit for the Master's use, doing us a new thing. Thank you, Jesus.

give someone a hug, give someone a high five, say, Jesus is with you. Jesus is with you. Jesus has got you. Jesus has got your back. Come on. Jesus has got your back, for real, for real, for real. Amen. Amen. Oh, y'all look sober, man. I'm sorry, man. You know, sometimes you just need to get something off your chest, right? Because, yeah, we talk a lot about the love of God, and which is great and beautiful. But, yeah, there is a standard family. There is. There just is, right? Amen. Can I sing a few more songs for you before I head out? Is that all right? Go ahead. Don't worry, I'll take too long. This next song is called Worst Days. It's real quick. It's very simple. Can you put me on key, guys? All right, this one requires you to move a bit, all right? It's going to go like this. How high? Can we stretch it out into the air? Yeah, real high, real high. Let's see. Can you just wiggle them a little bit? Just give them a little. All right, cool. And the next part is how wide? And this one is a bit tricky, right? You might need some space. Yeah. The next part goes how deep? Listen, if you bend down and you can't get back up, just sit down. You know what I mean? Just to style it out. Is your love, right? So this song is about the perfect love of God. And when the chorus comes in, we're just going to go, how high, how wide, how... Some of you are not even going down. Is your... Okay, young adults, we're speeding a bit. All right, cool. How high, amen, how wide... Yes, how deep, say, how is your love? All right, let's go for it, guys.

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It's so beautiful. 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

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How high? Let's go.

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Okay. 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So I will sing until.

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Are you ready? 1, 2, 3. 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Okay. 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Oh yeah, let's go. Oh yeah, let's go. We bring the sacrifice. Are you ready? Into the house.

0: 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Come on.
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0: Is it fam? Can I do one more? There's just one more song out. There's us. I should keep it going. We've got time. Okay? Okay, let's go. Let's go. Hey. I just want to say how much I love the Lord. Is that okay? Let's go, say it.

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So I've said how much I love the Lord. You said how much you love the Lord. Can they also say how much they love the Lord one time? So, you see that young man on the keys right now? Can you make some noise for Josh Wells real quick? Come on. Come on, Josh.

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Keelan!

Now, Samuel, I know you've been thinking a lot lately. I just want to encourage you to continue in the way you've been going, and I believe the Lord will strengthen you. Remember the word of God in Deuteronomy 31 verse 6. It says, be strong, be courageous. Know that the Lord is with you. The Lord said he will never leave you nor forsake you. Remember, even though you go through rivers, it will not drown you. Even though you go through fire, it will not burn you. Hold on to the faith which the Lord your God has put in your heart to follow, and you will never remain the same. In Jesus' name. Anyway, I have made beans and plantain for you. So when you're ready, go and have some. God bless you.

So I'm going to take you back to memory lane. Obviously, I've been doing Cold Out for 3 years. And I just... It's been definitely the most amazing journey. So what we're going to do, we're going to go back to where it started. I'm going to sing a couple of songs. If you know where, sing along with me, all right? As you know, I love when people sing in harmony. How many of us are singers in here? Yeah, no one's... Okay, well, let's just see how this goes. Nah, it's going to be good. If you know the song, sing with me, all right?

I need you to understand what we're actually singing, right? As you're singing this song, I need to know that God is actually about to start moving in your life to really have his way. I mean, give everything up to God. Don't keep anything back. Every breath that you take, every single moment that you are awake, Lord, have your way in me.

So I just wanted to share a quick verse of scripture. We're going to keep it moving. One of my favorite verses in the Bible is Philippians 2:13. It simply says, "For it's God who works in us to will and to do his good pleasure." Right? My favorite translation says, it's God working in us, giving us the will and the power to do what pleases him. And then that made me realize that having the desire to do something is different from having the ability to actually do it. You know, like Paul said, the things I want to do and that which I don't want to do, that's what I do on a daily basis. So I then started to realize that if I really wanted to live for God, I needed the desire to live for him and the power by his spirit living inside of me to make it actually happen. Amen? And then the moment I realized that living for God was not by my strength was the day I found new life. And I want to tell someone in here right now, let it go. Don't hold on to this faith and say, I'm going to do this myself. It's not by your power. It's not by your strength. It's what? By the Spirit. So I wanted to do right now, we've come to a time, my favorite time of the night, where I want us to let go of that very thing that is keeping you from flourishing in Jesus Christ. Are y'all with me tonight? We all have that thing in us that you know that thing that's keeping you from fully flourishing in Jesus Christ. And I want us to let it go tonight. Amen? So what I need you to do for me, really, really simple, pick someone with the biggest smile on their faces right now. Big smile on their faces. Maybe you came with them, maybe you didn't. If someone is frowning, just be like, okay, God bless you, God bless you. Just keep it stepping, keep it stepping. Make sure they're giving you a big smile, honestly. Make sure they're giving you a wide, wide, wide smile. And check it out, what I want you to do right now, amen, what I want us to do right now is I want us to testify, right? Because I've come to understand that a testimony isn't just when it's done. A testimony starts from when you start to declare that it's done. Because God has given us victory over sin and shame. So when the moment I start to say that I'm walking in victory, I like that song, Sinatra. I know who God sent me. No, don't guess. But seriously, the testimony starts the moment you start to declare victory. Because then your mindset has changed. And the enemy knows your mindset has changed. So he starts to say, whoa, whoa, whoa, I can't touch this. I can't. So I need you to testify to God and to the person to your left or right and tell them that thing that has held you back. But tell them and say, this is what God is taking me through. Is that all right? Take your moment. Take your moment. Take your time. Tell the person next to you. Tell the person next to you.

can we take it a step further? When you finish sharing, can you let faith rise in you, and then can you share a moment of prayer with each other? Is that okay? Whenever you're ready.

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2: Tonight, I just want you to open your spirit as I share a few things with us to establish us with your theme, the day of His power, the day of His power. Let's open our Bible to Numbers chapter 23. Numbers 23, and I'll read also from Philippians chapter 3. Numbers 23, Philippians chapter 3. Numbers 23, I'll read the familiar scripture, probably two verses of the scripture, 19 and 20. Let me pick it, 19, 20, 21. God is not a man that he should lie, neither the son of man that he should repent. Have he said, and shall he not do it? Have he spoken, and shall he not make it good? Behold, I have received commandments to bless, and he hath blessed, and I cannot reverse it. He had not beheld iniquity in Jacob, neither had he seen perverseness in Israel. The Lord is God is with him, and the shout of a king is among them. Philippians chapter 3. Philippians chapter 3. I want you to listen very closely. From verse 1, finally, my brethren, rejoice in the Lord. To write the same things to you, to me indeed is not grievous, but for you it is safe. Beware of dogs, beware of evil workers, beware of the concision, for we are the circumcision which worship the Lord, which worship God in the spirit and rejoice in Christ Jesus and have no confidence in the flesh. Though I might also have confidence in the flesh, if any other man thinketh that he had wherewith he might have trust in the flesh, I more. Circumcised the 8th day of the stock of Israel, of the tribe of Benjamin, and Hebrew of the Hebrews, as touching the law, a Pharisee, and concerning zeal, persecuted the church, touching the righteousness which is of the law, blameless. But what things were gain to me, those I counted loss for Christ. For doubtless, and I count all things but loss for the excellency of the knowledge of Christ Jesus my Lord, for whom I have suffered the loss of all things, and do count them but dung, that I may win Christ and be found in him, not having my own righteousness which is in of the law, but the righteousness but that which is through the faith of Christ, the righteousness which is of God by faith, that I may know him and the power of his resurrection and the fellowship of his sufferings, being made conformable unto his death. I'll speak briefly on what I've titled, God is not a man. Tell your neighbor, God is not a man. I didn't say apologize. Tell him, God is not a man. Be bold about it. God is not a man. Let's pray. Father, we bless your name. Thank you for the anointing. Thank you for clarity of thoughts and precision of expression. Oh God, the eyes, ears, and hearts of the people are open to receive the mysteries of the kingdom. Touch, heal, deliver, set free. While I speak, use your word, oh God, to demolish satanic kingdom. And we declare in advance that the glory, the honor, the adoration is ascribed to you. And everyone that believes, shout aloud, amen. One of the things I've discovered over the years is that not many people truly understand what it is when the Bible says in 2 Corinthians 5:17, if any man be in Christ, he is a new creation. All things are passed away and all things have become new. Not many people truly have access and received the revelation, the insight that is in that scriptures, because when you truly understand it, there will be no more struggle. There will be no more anxiety. There will be no more worry. You just find that things will be happening for you because of the understanding of who you are. You see, the new creation is not a Gentile. It's not a Jew. It's a totally new created being, a new species of being that has never existed before. These are people who are authorized, who have access into the very presence of God. We have been authorized by virtue of the blood of the everlasting covenant. Bible says, let us come boldly to the throne of grace and obtain mercy and find grace for help at the time of need. The new creation is the only one that is authorized to live here on earth and yet access heaven. Not even the devil. We have power. The church has not truly understood the power we wield. And so we are just going without. We are going as people who are stranded, who are beaten down by the enemy. But let me tell you, you really cannot fight the devil. You cannot. My son was mentioning yesterday, you can't fight the devil. That's the reason why Jesus came. No human being can fight the devil. He defeated the first Adam. And so there must be the last Adam that will defeat the devil. And so when the last Adam came, Christ, he met the devil on the same ground the first Adam met him. And so defeated him. And when he did, he now put you inside him. If any man be in Christ, somebody shout hallelujah. Let me narrow it down quickly, because so that I can share with you, so that you can begin to see yourself where you should see yourself. Those of you who have understanding of assembly plants, car assembly plants, car manufacturing plants, where they manufacture cars, let me tell you how it happens. They make the design, they put all the engineering work and everything that the car can do, be it a Jeep or ordinary car, whatever car. They will put the speed and the glasses and all the automatic glass, automatic brake system, all these things. They will put it in and build one. They build one and then they will drive the car all over to ensure that every specification that was put in that car met that specification. And as soon as that car is completed, once it is completed and they are sure that it meets the specification, then they will roll out orders according to that specification. I come to tell you, Jesus met every specification, and because he did, therefore we cannot fail. What he did, we can do. Are you hearing what I'm telling you? Lift up your hand and shout hallelujah. I say shout hallelujah. I say shout hallelujah. Stop seeing yourself in yourself. You are not in yourself, you are in Christ. That's why you can say that sin shall not have dominion over me. Why? Because when I approach God, I am approaching him in Christ, not in myself, in Christ. And when Christ comes before God, any request he made shall be answered. Are you hearing what I'm telling you? Jesus cannot make a demand from God and God will say no. When Jesus confronts the devil knows he had defeated him before, he will defeat him again. You are in Christ. Somebody say, I am in Christed. You are inside him. That's how God sees. Listen, that's how, when you approach God, that's why your prayer must be answered. Are you hearing me? You don't pray thinking it will be. You pray knowing that God must answer. Why? Christ cannot be denied. When you are rebuking the devil, you are not thinking whether he will obey. You know he has to obey. Why? You are in Christ. He's not seeing you. He's seeing the resurrected Christ. The Christ that defeated him. He defeated him before. He will defeat him again. Somebody lift up your hand and shout hallelujah.

way of being that has never existed before. You are his workmanship, created in Christ Jesus unto good works, which God has before ordained that I should walk in it. That means whatever I do must succeed. I am in Christ, cannot fail. I cannot fail. I don't have any material for failure. I am already a more than conqueror. What I bind on earth shall be bound in heaven. What I loose on earth shall be loosed in heaven. I tread upon the power of serpent and scorpion and over all the ability of the enemy. Nothing shall by any means hurt me. Somebody shout, yeah, I believe it.

I've said it all over the world. The money inside this envelope, inside this bucket, you don't see it. You see the bucket. Is that not true? Christ is like the bucket. The money is inside it. Anywhere the bucket goes, the money goes. Is somebody hearing me? I am in Christ. That is why he says when we pray in Jesus' name. Inside Jesus. We pray inside. In other words, Lord, it is Jesus praying. And no, you must not reject him. Are you hearing what I'm telling you? Now I understand why Paul said that I may know him. Because when I know him, I will now know the resources available to me. Why? Because I'm in him. Are you following what I'm telling? So the greatest quest for any believer is to know God. Desire to know this God. That's why in the ministry of Christ, you will always see him. He will move from the presence of God to the place of ministry, then back to the presence of God, then back to the place of ministry. Why? The other day they asked him, who gave you the authority? By what authority? That we find out that you are not speaking like the Pharisees and Sadducees. He said, you don't understand. He said, I am always in the presence of my Father. I see him. If I see him, I see what's available to me. I see my position. I see what I'm supposed to do. As I hear, I judge. I only replicate what I hear him say. And when I say it, every power will bow. The church is coming into a new dimension of power. These are the days of his power. I said these are the days of his power. Because a new generation is rising up that beginning to understand who they are in Christ. We are in Christ. We are in Christ. We are in Christ. We are in Christ. Quickened, raised, and made to sit together. Hear me. You must have a far above mentality. You are far above sickness, far above disease, sickness, pains and agony, witches and wizards, charms and enchantments, incantations, spells and divinations. You are far above. Koraba shatalaba. I say koraba shatalaba kuriala. So you see, ignorance is what has kept the church incapacitated. True knowledge shall the just be delivered. It didn't say run from place to place so that people will make merchandise of you. Sit down and learn of him. Learn of him. He said, you will find rest to your soul. In other words, there will be no anxiety. You will relax even when all hell is breaking loose. You don't believe me? Ask Jesus. When the storm was on, what was he doing? He was sleeping. Why? Because of what he knew. That the storm cannot sink me. Why? I am above storms. I'm above it. Hear me, you are above poverty. You are above barrenness. You are above miscarriage. You are above disappointment. You are above failure. You are above fear. You are above death. Somebody shout hallelujah. Christianity is not a religion, it's life. If any man be in Christ, the anointed one and his anointing, he's a new creation, a totally brand new species of being. Don't you read? He said, God has not found iniquity or perverseness in Jacob. So don't you dare call me a sinner. There is nothing like a sinner for the new creation. I am a new creation. I cannot sin. The seed of sin is not in me. Somebody say, I believe it.
When you understand this, you will function like royalty. A person who is royalty knows that there are places he cannot go. I'm royalty. I can't be looking for a prostitute. I am what? Royalty. Royalties are not found in prostitutes' house. So that should not be a problem to me. I'm royalty. I can't be drunk. I can't. How can I? A whole royalty drinking on the streets is an abomination. I am royalty. Are you hearing what I'm saying? I carry myself as such. I carry myself anywhere I find myself, whether home or abroad, whether my wife is there or not. I am royalty. The church must come back to the position that God has already made for us. Look at your God. That's why at times I read the Old Testaments, because when I read those and I see God in operation, and I found that that's how I'm supposed to operate, the way God functioned. That's why I'm, in other words, no limitation. There is no situation that challenges God. He's never worried. He that seated in heaven shall laugh. When the devil begins to rage, he's never confused. He's never stranded. He's never

ministry to declare to you, after this conference, you are taking your position. After this conference, you are taking your possession. Evil will bow before you. The wicked will bow at your gate. You will not be stranded. Your days of failure are over. Your days of disappointment are over. Sickness will not keep you down. Poverty will not keep you down. Fear will not keep you down. Intimidation will not keep you down. Somebody shout hallelujah.

God you are connected to through the new creation is not a man. He is God. Beside him there is none else. I know not of any God, and I will never know of any other God. When he shuts, no one opens. When he opens, no one shuts. He can kill, he can make alive. He can make and not make. He can build and destroy. He can wound and heal. He is the one that laid the beams of his chambers upon the waters. He ride upon the wings of the wind like a chariot and strike the heaven like a curtain. He laid the foundation stone of the earth and said it should never be moved. He is the monarch of the universe. The other day, Moses asking for his name. He said, Moses, I am bigger than a name. Go and tell them, I am that I am. I am that I am. Whatever is that in your life, whatever could shoot that in your life, it could be a car, it could be a building, he could be a husband, he could be divine health. I am that. You are going to receive that tonight. Receive your that in the name of Jesus. I've said it in several fora. Who in the world told you that all the names you see in the Bible are all the names of God? Because I had John say to me, if everything that was done about Christ was written in the scriptures, there would be no book to contain it. Yes, I know. He's Jehovah Elohim, God the Creator. But that's not where he ends. Because while I'm still looking at him, he turns around and says, understand, I am El Shaddai. I am more than enough, the breasted one, the all-sufficient one, your strong one. I am El Shaddai, the Almighty. I set aside natural laws to enforce whatever I have decided. I am El Shaddai. He moves it aside. He said, now I can manifest myself in another way. Somebody shout hallelujah. You are still grappling with that. He said, you don't understand. I am Jehovah Sikenu. I am your righteousness. You cannot have your own personal righteousness. I have become your righteousness. I have become your Jehovah Mekadesh, your sanctifier. I have become Jehovah Shalom, your peace. I have become Jehovah Shammah, your ever-present one. I have become your Jehovah Rapha, your great physician. I have become your Jehovah Jireh, your great provider. I have become your Jehovah Nissi, your victorious banner. I have become your Jehovah Rohi, your shepherd. I am El Elyon. I am El Gibor. I am El Olam. I am Jehovah Sabaoth. But I like this one. Because as I read the Bible, I found out he revealed these names to them at the times of their distress and needs. And so I found out, now I know why he says, go and tell them, I am that. So, he is Jehovah Pregnancy. Somebody shout hallelujah. He is Jehovah Husband. They say you will not marry. Get ready, you will marry. I say your husband is coming. Your wife is coming. So you see, there are still other names he's revealing as we begin to follow him. He unfolds all other aspects of himself. Are you hearing what I'm telling you? And I was still grappling with that. He says, son, I am. It's indicative that I function in the now. I don't have tomorrow to answer prayers. The Lord is my refuge and fortress, a very present help in the time of need. You don't wait till tomorrow. Now faith is. Now faith is. Now faith is. Not will be. Is. He that cometh to the Lord must believe that he is. It's not worse. Some of you are still waiting for tomorrow to receive your miracle.
I come as a prophet of God to declare to you, receive your miracles, receive your breakthrough, receive the open heaven, receive your baby, receive your car, in the name of Jesus. I am. And I was still battling with that. He said, if I ask you your name, what's your name, Simeon? You say, I am Simeon. He said, what does that mean? It means by that answer, you have connected to divinity. Because you have put I am inside your name. How can there be failure? Now I know why Jesus said, don't take the name of the Lord in vain. How do I take it in vain? I am sick. When you say I'm sick, you are taking his name in vain. When you say I am poor, you are taking his name in vain. When you say you are a failure, you are taking his name in vain. So what am I going to say? I am rich. I am strong. I am more than conqueror. I can do all things. Somebody shout hallelujah.

voice of his power, I command every womb that is shut, open, open, open. Oh yes, things are turning around for you. I see things turning around for you. I see things turning around for you. Doors are opening for you. Breakthrough is coming your way.

I say breakthrough is coming your way. Your car is coming. Your husband is coming. Your house is coming. The ministry is coming. The visa is coming. The promotion is coming. The business is coming. The finance is coming. Somebody shout, yeah!

God. He operates in the exclusive class of his own. And that's the class he wants you to function in. It's a superior platform. Like you mentioned, the whole creation is agitating. There's agitation everywhere. Money is agitating. Focus are failing. We were in London last week. As we were coming into London, before we came, they say, look, kit yourself heavily because there is so much cold. By the time we arrived at the airport, the immigration officer there, he said, we congratulate you. It appears that you people brought us good weather because the past few days have been horrible in this place. And forecast say it will be horrible. All through our stay, the weather was stable. It was not as cold as they thought. Why? Forecasts are failing. You cannot depend on anything that human beings have done. Now I know why Paul said my speech and preaching was not in the enticing was of man's wisdom, because man's wisdom will still fail. But in demonstration of the Spirit and of power, that your faith should not stand in the wisdom of man, but in the power of God. And what is the power of God? I am not ashamed of the gospel of Jesus. It is the power of God unto salvation to everyone that believes. Are you hearing me? So shall the word that is gone out of my mouth not return void. It will accomplish that in which I please and prosper in that whereunto I have sent it. Why? In the beginning was the word. The word was with God. The word was God. The same was in beginning with God. All things were made by him, and without him was nothing made that was made. In him was life, and that life was the light of men. And the light shined in darkness, and darkness could not comprehend it. There was a man sent by God. His name was John. He was came to bear witness of the light. He was not that light. He came for a witness, to bear witness of the light. That was a true light that light every man that is coming to the world. He is the one that made the world. He came to the world, and the world knew him not. He came to his own. His own received him not. To as many as received him, to them gave he power to become the sons of God, which were born not of flesh or blood or will of man, but of God. And the word became flesh. God that is not a man is your father. And the blood that flows, the gene that flows in the father, flows in the child. If your father cannot fail, you cannot. Cole mentioned it. The head and the body cannot be separated. Where the head is, the body goes. Where is the head? At the right hand of the Father Almighty. That's a far above mentality. Sitting at the right hand of God. Now are we the sons of God. It doth not yet appear what we shall be, but we know that when he shall appear, we shall see him. For we shall see him as he is, and we shall be like him. Now, not tomorrow. Oh, Brother Mike, you don't know my weakness. Now are you the sons of God. You are now the what? Sons of God. You have to believe it to see it.

The more he had Peter, the more he was growing into Peter. And before you knew it, Simon became Peter. On the day of Pentecost, while others were hiding, the man jumped out and stood on the rostrum and began to preach. And he looked at religious ruler and said, save yourself from this untoward generation. 3,000 people got saved instantly. A man that was a reed. Stop looking at yourself. If any man be in Christ, what? He's a new creation. You are a new creation. New creations don't fail. That's why you need to take a trip and go through the scriptures to study this God. Daniel said, those that know their God shall be strong and they shall do exploits. David said, the Lord is my light and my salvation. Who shall I fear? The Lord is the strength of my life. Of who shall I be afraid? He said, when my enemies and the wicked came out to eat on my flesh, they stumbled and fell. He said, though a host will come against me, my heart will not fear. Though war will rise up against me, he said, in this one thing will I be confident, and that will I seek after, that I may go into the house of the Lord and seek the face of the Lord, behold his beauty, and inquire. Inquire what? Who I am. Tell me who I am so that I can function in line of who I am. That's your greatest quest. That's when the Bible says, seek ye first the kingdom of God and his righteousness. All other things shall be what? Added. Seek ye first God's way of doing things. Your right standing in him. Your right standing, that you have a right in the throne room. If I go anywhere in the world, I don't cower my head. No. Anywhere I go in the world, I just know that my needs will be met. How? I'm in Christ. I'm royalty. Royalties are never stranded. Because somehow God will speak to royalty somewhere. Let me tell you, since I found these truths, I've never been stranded anywhere. Ask my wife. Nowhere in the world have I been stranded. Nowhere. And I will never be. Why? Because I found out who I am in the Bible. Some time ago, I preached in a book. I preached from the Bible called Living from a Closed Book. Problem is that many of us are still opening the Bible. You have failed to find yourself and then close it down so that you can sit on your throne of glory. The other day, Jesus went to his hometown and they asked him to open the Bible. He was careful to open Isaiah 61. The Spirit of the Lord God is upon me. He has anointed me to preach the gospel to the poor, to heal the brokenhearted, deliverance to the captives, recovery of sight to the blind, to period the acceptable year of the Lord and the year of vengeance. And the scripture says he closed the book and then sat on the seat that was prepared for him. That seat had long ago been prepared, but he cannot sit on it until he found himself in the book. When he did, all eyes were fastened on him. You are looking for God to announce you. Then sit on your seat. Find who you are in the scriptures. Sit on your seat. It's a seat that is your own, excuse me, preserved. You must sit on your seat. When you sit in that seat, you will discover that all eyes will be fastened on you. Bishop, they said they will call him the other day. Elizabeth and Zachariah have been waiting on God for a child, and God gave them one, and they said they will call him Zachariah. He said, no, we're not talking tradition here. We are talking about the next move of God. His name shall be called John. They called him John, not John the Baptist. And this John opened the book to find who he was. And he read in Isaiah that he was the voice of the one doing what?
That's why he went to the wilderness. Because he had to be in the wilderness. But guess what? Because he sat on his seat. The Bible says all Judea, all Samaria, they left the city and started coming to the wilderness. Ah, they will look for you. I said they will look for you. I said they will look for you. I said they will look for you.

0: your seats.
1: The Bible defines your seats for you. It tells you who you are, what you have, where you are, and what you can do in Christ. I'm excited. You know, Bishop, since I found these truths in the Bible, I'm having a ball. I'm enjoying Christianity. I don't struggle with sin. I don't. I'm royalty. I don't struggle with sin. Royalties don't lack. I don't lack anything. I lack nothing. I'm royalty. Every morning I wake up, I declare divine health over my life. I speak it out. Thank you, Lord, because by your stripes I was healed. Thank you for my brains. Thank you for my eye, my nose, my teeth. Thank you for my sexual organs. Thank you, Lord, for my lungs, my liver, my kidney, my bones, my marrow, my blood vessel. Thank you for oil, every part of my being, my hands, my fingers, my eyes, they are all functioning fine. Because you have already healed me. By your stripes I was healed. Thank you because my bills are paid. The budget is met. The debts are cleared. Thank you because I function in every currency of the world. I am not stranded. I give you the praise because the cattle on 1,000 hills, the beasts of the forest, fowls of the air, rubies and diamond, the earth is dying and the fullness thereof, the world and they that dwell therein. I am living in heavenly places. And as far as I'm concerned, everything on earth is little. Don't you know, those of you who have flown in airplanes, when you fly in the air, everything on the ground is small. Come up higher. Come up higher. That's what Paul was saying to the Ephesian church. Pray the spirit of wisdom and revelation. It come upon us. Our eyes of understanding being enlightened to know the hope of his calling. What the riches of the glory of his inheritance in us. Exceeding greatness of his power towards us. The power wrought in Christ when he raised him from the dead. And set him at his own right hand in heavenly places far above all principality, power, might and dominion. And every name that is named not only in this world but in the world to come. And has put everything under his feet and made him to be head over all things to the church, which is his body, the fullness of him that filleth all in all. The feet is in the body. That means everything is under my feet. Your challenges is under your feet. Are you hearing me? He prayed for them in Ephesians 1 and Ephesians 3. So we'll be strengthened with the inner man with might by your spirit. That Christ may dwell in our heart by faith. That we be rooted and grounded in love. And because God is love, I'm rooted in him. May be able to comprehend with all saints the breadth, the length, the depth, and height. And know the love of Christ with passive knowledge. And be filled with the fullness of God. And then when I feel with the fullness, then he's able to do exceeding abundantly above all that I ask or think, according to that fullness that is in me. So I have to be full of God. Somebody shout, I am full of God. Say it again, I am full of God. Say it again, I am full of God. Have you asked yourself, Paul, you know what he said? For me to live is Christ. And to die. He said, I'm not afraid of death. And they said to him, the devil wants to kill you. He said, no, he cannot kill me. He said, I still have books to write. That the books are inside me. Until I finish it, no one can kill me. He said, I am in between. Knowing what will I choose. He's the one making choice. Oh. Not death knocking at his door, say, I will take you. He's the one who is telling death, you are not yet like that, get out of here. He said, I'm going to see hang around because the church still needs me. I still have to write other books. When I finish writing it, then I will call death to come. He didn't die, he expired. You know, there's a difference between you being killed and you doing what? Expire. Sickness did not kill him. The storm on his way to Rome did not kill him. The viper did not kill him. The conspiracies against him to kill him, those who took vows that they must kill him, could not kill him. Why? Because I cannot die. I am full of God. You can't just knock at my door and just sneak in on me. When he now completed, he now told Timothy, let me tell you how to die. I have fought a good fight. I've finished my course. I have kept the faith. Now, therefore, there remains a crown of righteousness with the Lord, the righteous Lord has prepared for those who love him. He said, now I am ready to be what? Offered. What did he know that we have to know? It was a man who did not walk with Peter, John, and James. It was a revelation he received. Problem with many believers is that you don't read Bible. After conference now, conference will be over. You will go home. You won't come for Bible study. When we got saved in the early 70s, Bible study was like we were drunk with it. My little Bible that I carried, I would mark and mark and mark. We were memorizing scriptures like crazy. But today, what you want is knock me prayer for help. And so, that's why you go to Koboko service, water service, and they manufacture all kinds of services, and then they will put hands in your pocket and take out the money. Study. Study so that you will not be ashamed. Paul, why was Jesus not intimidated by Lazarus 4 days in the grave? You know why? I am the resurrection. I am the life. Resurrection and life is not an event. It's a person. Some of you are still waiting until the trumpet sounds. Jesus is resurrection. He's the life. And so, when I appear, death must answer to me. What is the answer to darkness here? Light. No struggle. Light. Today, as a prophet of God, I declare every force that has been contending with your success and breakthrough in life, contending with your open doors and open heaven, the manifestation of what God has declared over your life, such a demonic force, by the mandate of heaven, I declare them dismissed. Dismissed. They are dismissed. They are dismissed. I declare over your life, this conference will not be over. If you came in with sickness and disease, you are going home totally healed in the name of Jesus. This year, you will dedicate your baby. I say you will dedicate your baby. This year, that house shall be completed. I say it shall be completed. Promotion is coming to you. Elevation is coming to you. Doors are opening for you. Breakthrough is coming your way. Receive in the name of Jesus. Your years of frustration, your years of intimidation, fear and torment and harassment, molestation, today I declare them over. You will be celebrated. Flock, family, you will be celebrated. I say you will be celebrated. Your field will blossom. No more desert in your life. I say no more desert in your life. No more drought in your life. No more drought in your life. No more drought in your life. No more fear in your life. Lift up your hand and shout hallelujah. I give you 3 minutes. I want you to pray in the Holy Ghost. Open your mouth, pray in the Holy Ghost. Lift up your voice. Be violent.

0: in Jesus' name. God is not a man. Brother Mike, how does it apply to me? You are not a man. Stop looking at yourself as a mere man. Listen, your body is your suit. It's your suit, and your body is not you. It's your suit. Simeon, this dress you are wearing is a suit. It's not you. When you get home now and put it down, it is lifeless. It is moving because you put it on. You see somebody driving in a car. Like in Warren now, there's this limousine that is here. Once you see that limousine, you will say, that is who? You say, that's Pastor Ayo, Abi. But it's not Pastor Ayo, it's the car you saw. He's inside the car. Are you following what I'm telling? Pastor Ayo is inside the car. But you are using the body to describe Pastor Ayo. Many of you have too long described yourself by your body. And what will happen is that you forgot that Paul says, we have this treasure, wealth. And so you begin to see your weakness and not the strength that is inside you. For greater is he. Whosoever is born of God overcometh the world. Present continuous. And this is the victory that overcomes the world, our faith. That's a problem. You are looking at yourself rather than looking at the world. We all with open face beholding us in a mirror. The Lord has been changing the same image from glory to glory. That's why you can't get tired of the world. Because as I look at the world, I see myself. So I can never be weak. From this service, a new dimension of revelation comes upon your life. In the name of Jesus, I command your eyes to be opened. No more defeats. No more failures. I shoot you as arrow of righteousness. Go and conquer your world. Go and conquer your world. Go and conquer your world. You will pursue. You will overtake. You will recover all. You will pursue. You will overtake. You will surely recover all. I will hear your testimony. Nothing will cut short your life. Armed robbers, assassins, kidnappers, ritual killers, sickness, disease, terrorism, charms and enchantments, none of these things will cut short your life. You will fulfill your destiny. In the name of Jesus, you are the next in line for testimonies. You are the next in line for testimonies. Harassment stops in your life. You will be celebrated. I speak the blessing of heaven, the blessing of the earth, and the blessing of the deep over your lives. In Jesus' name. Everyone shout a loud amen. Shout the loudest amen. Come on, put your hands together for them.
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Celebrate Jesus. 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As you are doing that, God is changing your story too.

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his great love for us, God, who is rich in mercy, made us alive with Christ even when we were dead in transgressions. It is by grace

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